0: We are pleased to be welcomed by Uncle K. Uncle K, who is a very famous Hong Kong food blogger and also an Instagrammer. So, Uncle K, good morning. Thank you for joining us.
1: Thank you for having me.
0: Yeah. So, we are standing in the middle of Temple Street. Temple Street is known for its night market. Behind us, there's the shops actually preparing their stalls for tonight. What does Temple Street represent to you in terms of food?
1: It's a mixed culture in Hong Kong. A lot of different country people, Nepalian, Indian, will come here. They are living around here, and they are bringing their culture, their food in this area.
0: So there's really such a mix in terms of culture, in terms of varieties of food, right? I mean, behind me, you know, there's a shop that's selling falafel. Obviously, they're going to open later on tonight. There's Chinese. There's really, really all kinds of food. So it's really a melting pot, right?
1: Yeah.
0: What's your favorite? Or recommendation? Where would you like to bring us?
1: Cha Chang Tan, of course.
0: Cha Chang Tan.
1: By Hong Kong people daily.
0: Let's do that. So we are having the traditional iced lemon tea, which in the Cantonese you pronounce as Tong Ning Tai.
1: Right, that's good.
0: So what does the iced lemon tea represent to you people in Hong Kong?
1: Because the Hong Kong is very hot, so iced lemon tea, after that you will have felt refreshing.
0: Temple Street is obviously known for its night market, but it is also a place where you can find different kinds of food. There's such a mixture, such a variety of foods around there. Can you tell us a little bit more about that?
1: I think Jordan Temple Street, a lot of people from many countries to here, they also bring some food to here. That's why this is the main culture. Of course, a lot of Hong Kong local people like here, and you will see a lot of taxi. We park the taxi outside.
0: It's quite noticeable, actually. There's a lot of taxis parked around. So it seems that the place we are at the moment is very popular among Hong Kong taxi drivers.
1: Yeah,
0: right?
1: Exactly. The taxi driver can see their taxi. Otherwise, a lot of police come here, and they will know how to deal with that.
0: Another fun fact is, it is the only food market, public food market that I know, that actually stands on ground level from what I've experienced before, because I've been to a number of public food markets in Hong Kong, and usually they're on the second or third floor of another wider, bigger market. But it seems that this is one of the only ones that I've seen that is actually on ground level.
1: Yes, exactly. This is the only one. Mainly is the ground floor was for the market, and then the top floor is a food court.
0: And I guess historically, because in the old days, a lot of the shops around Temple Street, the food was sold pretty much all around. And I think the history behind it is also that these places were created in order to have a more, you know, more hygienic and more proper places for the restaurants, right?
1: Right, correct. A lot of people like come here, enjoy from the breakfast, lunch, and dinner. So just come here.
2: Yeah, and also it's like a very outside seating, so you can actually hear the wind around us. So it's actually very chill to have a drink you're having right now and have some food here, right?
0: Yeah, it's actually very rare indeed, like you are saying. I mean, in Hong Kong, usually, you know, especially, Dai Pai Dong usually stand in a small streets, but here you are really, you can really experience, you know, what we call people watching. You can watch people.
1: Yeah.
0: It's very, very al fresco, to use a European term.
1: Yeah, yes. Ice content, a lot of ice content.
2: Yeah, so we just had a Dong Ning Ta here. How's your drink, Raphael?
0: Very authentic and a great balance between the taste of tea, the level of water, and also the lemon. And I think the lemon also plays a big part. They're very generous on the lemons. Whenever you go to a cha-cha thing, I think they usually have up to three or four pieces of lemon, right?
1: Yeah.

0: Yes, A Strange in Paradise from the show Kismet by Tony Bennett, 1954. A big million record seller for him, and it was there for 19 weeks for Columbia. Unfortunately, that brings us to the end of the show.
1: That was a good show, that one.
0: Yep, you can find us on Facebook, the Radio 3 homepage. Like a request, or just give Steve and I a wave, just drop a line to vct.requests@gmail.com. See you next Sunday.

0: sort of seem like they're a bit, I don't know, you know when you press a button on a keyboard and it'd give you a rhythm to play along to? Or is this a thing that I just remember from being a kid in the 80s? Is this still a thing? Do kids still buy like electronic keyboards and do that? Or is everything done on computers nowadays? I don't know. I'm so past learning things like music lessons at school where, you know, it was inevitable you learned the recorder. So I know nothing about these things now.
1: RTHK, the news at 10 with Tony Sabine. US Secret Service agents say a gunman who opened fire on Secret Service officers outside the White House has died after being shot. A bystander was also shot during the exchange of fire, the agency said, without providing more details about the victim's condition. The Secret Service said none of its officers were injured and that US President Donald Trump, who was at the White House at the time of the incident, was not affected. Meanwhile, US President Donald Trump says a memorandum of understanding on a peace deal with Iran has been largely negotiated, allowing the Strait of Hormuz to reopen to commercial shipping. Trump wrote on social media that final aspects and details of the deal would be announced soon. The US leader posted the announcement after separate calls with leaders of Gulf nations, as well as US Israeli Prime Minister Benjamin Netanyahu. Iranian Foreign Ministry spokesman Ismail Baghaei said the deal will be an interim arrangement, so talks can continue towards a more formal agreement.
2: Our plan has been to first draft a memorandum of understanding, or an agreement, in the form of a framework understanding consisting of 14 points. This memorandum of understanding should include the most important issues needed to end the imposed war, and matters that are of fundamental importance to us, so that within a reasonable period of 30 to 60 days, talks can be held on the details of the issues, and ultimately a final agreement can be reached. We are now in the process of finalizing this memorandum of understanding.
1: Closer to home, rescue teams are searching for two people missing in a coal mine blast in Shanxi province that left 90 people dead. The explosion marked the country's worst mining disaster in 17 years, and authorities say the company involved in running the mine had committed serious violations, with toxic gases accumulating inside the facility. President Xi Jinping has called for all-out rescue efforts, and the State Council has vowed a thorough investigation of the accident. Azam Khan reports.
3: According to the nation's Emergency Management Bureau, the gas explosion hit the Liushenyu coal mine in Qinyuan County at 7:29 p.m. on Friday, when more than 200 people were down the shaft. The province has sent 755 people, including rescuers and medical personnel, to the site. The Ministry of Emergency Management said it had dispatched six national mine emergency rescue teams, totaling 345 people, to assist in rescue efforts. President Xi Jinping has urged all-out rescue of the missing and treatment of the injured and demanded a thorough investigation into its cause, with accountability pursued in accordance with the law. He also stressed that authorities across the country must learn lessons from the accident, remain vigilant on workplace safety, and intensify efforts to identify and eliminate potential risks in order to prevent major accidents. Local authorities said the persons responsible for the company involved in the mine accident have been placed under control in accordance with the law.
1: In sports, Iran are moving their World Cup training base to Mexico after football's world governing body FIFA approved a request to transfer it from Tucson, Arizona. Iran's Football Federation President Mehdi Taj says the Iranian team will be based in Tijuana on the border of Mexico and the United States.
4: The camp for all the teams in the World Cup games has been confirmed by FIFA. We had previously raised Iran's requests at meetings that we had in Istanbul with FIFA's esteemed Secretary General, and also in our extended virtual meeting yesterday with them, that given our situation with the visas that caused us problems, and that we should have been there for more than 20 days, our request to change our camp from the U.S. to Mexico has been confirmed by FIFA. Now we'll be staying at Tijuana Camp, close to the Pacific Ocean, close to the border of Mexico and the U.S., but on the Mexican side. The team will go there. The contracts are just being closed. Thank God there's no problem about it. FIFA has confirmed it.
1: Iran's participation in the World Cup had been in question for months because it has been co-hosted by the United States, which along with Israel began bombing Iran in late February.

Iran have been drawn in Group G along with Belgium, Egypt and New Zealand and will play their first two matches in Los Angeles. And the weather forecast for today, hot with sunny periods, isolated showers at first. The outlook becoming fine and very hot in the next few days, apart from isolated showers tomorrow morning. Right now, the observatory, it's 29 degrees Celsius. The relative humidity is 79%. The news from RTHK.

The fourth plenary session of the 20th Central Committee of the Communist Party of China adopted the recommendations for the 15th five-year plan, charting our country's strategic course for the next 5 years. With key plans that will bring Hong Kong major growth opportunities, we must study and implement the session spirit, leverage our unique advantages of connecting to both the mainland and the world under one country, two systems, and better integrate into and contribute to the overall national development.

quite shouty, isn't it? That is Big Dog, new single from The Last Dinner Party. Got time to squeeze one more in before the news. This is from Rostam's album American Stories, which just came out. Forgive is to Know.

0: again.
1: Whoa, that is Panic Shack with Grin and Bear It. Their debut album, Panic Shack, came out last year. Absolutely loved it. That is a new single from them, and that is very, very good too. They're from Cardiff. I was talking about Cardiff earlier on and mentioning the Super Furry Animals play there. Do you know what? I love all of you lot. Sending me, like, really interesting things about what you're doing on a Sunday morning. Hello to Tim, who's been out for a hike and sent me a video of a very super furry animal that he saw just a few minutes ago whilst we were playing talking about super furry animals. I think it's a caterpillar or something. Sort, but I'm no wildlife expert. It looks very, very cool. Anyways, must get back to the music, and I'm going to play a track by another band from LA. It seems like it's a big day for lots of artists from LA. They are called Paycheck. They have got an album called Paycheck due out. You might remember a previous track played on the Sunday morning from it called Generic Actress, which is just a funny title for a song, but this is another single from it. It is called Temporary Love, and I like it a lot, so I hope you do too.

0: Well, that is all I've got time for. That is West Side Cowboy with Kick Stones. I'll be back same time, same place next week with the Sunday Escape. See ya.
1: RTHK, the news at noon with Tony Sabine. An economic scholar says Hong Kong must transfer

back to 1979, Michael Jackson and Off the Wall, title track, of course, from the album. Good afternoon. It is Sunday, the 24th of May. This is James.

and the amazing Chaka Khan has been coaxed back into the recording studio for a new song with Sia. This is called Chakzilla.

so far on this hour, the greatest hits of music. We started things off with Michael Jackson and Off the Wall. There was Razor Light and Golden Touch. And from the charts of 2026, Olivia Rodrigo and Drop Dead. We went back to the 60s for Lynn Barry and 1-2-3. And to the 50s for Buddy Holly and Every Day. And we rounded off the sequence with the brand new EDM track from Ed Sheeran, collaborating with Martin Garrix. It is Repeat It.

Oh, he was a bit of a one-hit wonder, wasn't he? Back to the late 70s, to 1979. Bill Lovelady and Reggae For It Now. 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

latest big hit from Bruno Mars, that is I Just Might. He's touring, of course, around North America, some big, big concerts. Well, catching up now with some more showbiz and celebrity stories, and Shakira has been acquitted of tax fraud in Spain after the country's high court overturned a €55 million fine linked to her taxes back in 2011. Ella Langley dominated the 2026 Academy of Country Music Awards, winning Female Artist of the Year, alongside honours for Best Song and Best Single of the Year. And Kylie Minogue has confirmed plans for a 40th anniversary tour, celebrating four decades since launching her pop career back in 1987. She's also revealed that she's got ambitions to return to acting, and she's excited about her upcoming Netflix documentary series. Yeah.

Well, so far on this hour of the show, we kicked it off with Jason Donovan and Every Day I Love You More. Then it was Redbone and Come and Get Your Love, Tame Impala from the charts of 2026 and Dracula. We took Nikki French's version of Total Eclipse of the Heart from 1994. And then from the 50s, Cliff and The Shadows and Living Doll and Jerry and the Pacemakers from the 60s and I Like It. And the brand new song from Shakira. It is the official World Cup anthem from 2026. It is Die Die. This is Radio 3, Sunday lunchtime with the latest and greatest.

Oh, it's certainly infectious, isn't it? Number one at Eurovision. Yes, it won the song contest, Dara and Bangaranga. Well, looking at some of the other global number ones around at the moment. Number one in New Zealand, Australia, the US and Canada. Ella Langley and Choose in Texas. And number one in Ireland, I Love It, I Love It, I Love It, from Bella Kay. And number one back in 2023...

and the sound of Harry Styles from his new album Kiss All the Time, Disco occasionally, Paint by Numbers. I do like that. A little bit of a short track, though. Could have done with being a little bit longer. 17 minutes before 11 on 3. Album we featured in March, Jill Scott.

right, taking us up to 11 o'clock, news and weather. Julian Jana. There's Marva King.

0: Billie Eilish from her 2020 album Happier Than Ever. And that one, I do like that one a lot. Hayley's Comet is the name of that tune. Now, lined up for you, a tune I just cannot stop playing over the last number of weeks. One, two, three, four. This will be the sixth time I've played it since April from the brand new album from This Music May Contain Hope. It's a new album from Ray, her second album. And this one, definitely one of those songs at the moment that just really, I just really like this one. Ray and Click Clack Symphony. Ray with Hans Zimmer.
1: Did you know the odds to be born on this earth's 1 in 400 trillion? I conquered.

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1: Stones would play inside her head.

the mainland, and Hong Kong are connected. We all do our best with what we have to achieve a bright future together.